0: Local news, sports, ag info, weather updates, and country favorites.
1: KNEI.
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This week's story is called The Methodist Dinner for Eight. Says a group of country friends from the Boofton Methodist Church wanted to get together on a regular basis and have dinner, socialize, and just hang out. Well, each lady took it upon themselves each week to make dinner. Well, when it came to Janet's turn to make dinner, she wanted to outdo everybody. So she wanted to have steak and mushrooms. But when she went out to find the price of the mushrooms, she said, "Man, that's just too expensive." And her husband said, "Why don't you go down to the pastor

'cause it's something that I gotta do. I don't wanna look back in 30 years and wonder who you're married to. Wanna

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1: The grace of our Lord Jesus Christ, love of God, and the communion of the Holy Spirit be with you all.
2: And also with you.
1: In peace.

I would invite you to stand as we share together the Apostles' Creed, which is found on page 104. We begin. I believe in God, the Father Almighty, creator of heaven and earth. I believe in Jesus Christ, God's only Son, our Lord, who was conceived by the Holy Spirit, born of the Virgin Mary, suffered under Pontius Pilate, was crucified, died, and was buried. He descended to the dead. On the third day he rose again. He ascended to heaven. He is seated at the right hand of the Father, and he will come to judge the living and the dead. I believe in the Holy Spirit, the Holy Catholic Church, the communion of saints, the forgiveness of sins, the resurrection of the body, and the life everlasting. Amen. Amen. The peace of the Lord with you always. Let us greet each other and share the peace of Christ with each other. Either a wave, fist bump, handshake, or however you prefer, using the words, peace be with you. To be seated as we continue with our offering hymn, part of our radio ministry hymn in memory of Irv Fossen's birthday and in celebration of our grandparents. The hymn is For the Fruits of All Creation.

I'm grown up now, three daughters of my own. 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Maybe one day they'll reach back in their file and pull out that old memory

0: BYU is powering up to possibly become Luke Combs' 22nd consecutive top hit. We'll see. It's presented by Columbia Nashville. And next at number 26, Blake Shelton with a one-space climb for Let Him In Anyway.
1: Ain't

0: The number one hit here on our countdown just 2 years ago, Young Love and Saturday Nights. That's Chris Young here on Crook and Chase. And I tell you what, I got you folks in mind out there. I'm going to go ahead and put in a request for that one right now for Chris to sing on our Top Shelf Country Cruise coming up in March of 2027.
1: Good plan, Charlie Chase. Also, Riley Green, Lauren Elena, Jackson Dean, and Randy Houser are on board, plus several rising stars. And I just have to say this. Mm-hmm. The food and the fun are out of this world.
0: Indeed. And we'll be giving back to Folds of Honor through all the activities. 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

0: take that, girl. Whiskey on you, Nate Smith. I'm Crick and Chase.
1: Watch out, Nate. And Nate's been on the road some with Luke Bryan's buddy, Jason Aldean, this year. And right now, Luke teams up with another buddy, George Burge. I mean, everybody's a buddy here in Nashville. You notice that?
0: Yeah.
1: At number 19, here's Ride, Ride, Ride.

0: here somewhere. Phone, keys, wallet, Lainey Wilson with John Mayer on guitar, easing back a spot to number 16. And just announced, Lainey Wilson will be back as the host for this year's CMA Awards. It will be her third time hosting, and it will be a historic year. It's the 60th anniversary.
1: Oh, it's going to be a big one. The show will air live on ABC from Nashville's Bridgestone Arena Wednesday, November 18th. And this is great news. Fans are welcome, as always. And those tickets go on sale this Friday.
0: Right now, we're at number 15 on the Crook and Chase Countdown with Zach Top, South of Sanity, easing back a couple of spots.

at night to let her see me laugh.

Woman was number one last week, and this week it's number seven for Kane Brown. And Morgan Wallen is next. He's still on the move to the top with a three-space climb to number six. This has been By Now.

0: It's now, right here on Crook and Chase.
1: Reigning ACM New Male Artist of the Year, Tucker Wetmore, is following up his third consecutive number one hit, Brunette, with this one. He's pleading the case. Who told you that?

0: They called her the first lady of country music for a reason. Tammy Wynette, your good girl, gonna go bad. Right after you heard from Charlie Rich and Behind Closed Doors. Now, you talk about two massive hit songs. I had to play those back to back, partly because Billy Sherrill was the producer on both of those songs. I mean, you think about it, two very different singers. Both of them, though, matched with a producer who understood exactly what made them work.
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0: Let's hop in the time machine. Take a trip 23 years into the past. 2003 is our destination on this week's Pure American Country. I'm Zach Bennett. In 2003 is when Apple would launch the iTunes Music Store, selling individual song downloads for 99 cents apiece. And listen, even that seems archaic now that we just subscribe to everything. The Tampa Bay Buccaneers beat the Oakland Raiders. The score, 48-21 in Super Bowl 37, will become the first championship in Tampa Bay franchise history. And let me tell you, as a Tennessee Titans fan, I'm still a little bit sore about that one because we lost to the Raiders in the AFC Championship game, and I still think we could have taken down the Bucs that year. And that was the year that MySpace launched, and that was just as

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1: 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This is Connor Marcy out of Bell County, Kentucky. I'd like to hear Slow Burn by T.G. Shepherd.